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8: 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In a wreck and need a check? 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

Flip'em Music closed its doors, but its music lives on. Tom Petty. An American Girl. Don Felder. The Allman Brothers. 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

Hey, hey, hey, it's the Red Rocker Sammy Hagar here with my Top Rock Countdown. And this week's Top Rock Countdown is about Libra rock stars. You'd have to be born between September 24th and October 23rd, and that would make you a Libra. 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
2: Here's a look at today, October 2nd, in rock history. On this day in 1965, one of the biggest rock and roll acts of all time made their U.S. TV debut. The Who appeared on Shindig, performing their hit, I Can't Explain. And happy birthday to Sting of the Police, formerly known as Gordon Sumner, who was born today in 1951. And today in 2017, just a week after completing his 40th anniversary tour with the Heartbreakers, Tom Petty died after going into cardiac arrest at his home in Los Angeles. He was only 66 years old. And that's a look at October 2nd in rock history. 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

0: 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I died and you watched. 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

0: North Central Florida's iconic rock, Wind FM 92.5, 95.5, and it's Friday. Yes, it is. Good morning. I'm Hunter, and let's start this day on a good note. Kind of a funny note. It wants me to say, yo quiero Taco Bell. A chihuahua, 15 pounds, which actually is kind of heavy for a chihuahua, if you ask me. This chihuahua has joined Mexico's National Guard. Say what? The canine unit adopted the dog 6 months ago after his elderly owners could no longer take care of him. The 13-month-old little yapper, 15 pounds, is the unit's smallest member. His name is Commando. Such a little dog, and his name's Commando. Training alongside much larger working dogs in Mexico City, officers are preparing for a possible search and rescue role for him. He also appears at schools and ceremonies and other public events with the force to kind of like, you know, liven the atmosphere, if you will. 15-pound chihuahua named Commando. He's in charge of Mexico's National Guard.
1: 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Jaded is gearing up to take the stage on October 17th.
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0: 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It's Friday. I'm Hunter. And don't forget, first Friday art walk tonight from 6 to 9. Fingers crossed that it's going to be good weather. Downtown Ocala. By the way, if you go downtown Ocala, check out that trolley. That trolley's pretty cool. Even if you don't need it, it's just a fun ride to kind of go around downtown Ocala. It even goes from, I don't know, do you call it the south side to midtown, if you will? The south side being south of East Silver Springs Boulevard to, you know, midtown and around that area, you know, not far from the courthouse and then over by district, places like that. Anyway, the trolley's really cool. Check it out. The kids are going to love it. I totally digress because I got somebody on hold. 888-WIND-FM2. Jerry's on the phone. Are you on your way to work, man?
1: I am.
0: Where do you work?
1: I work for the phone company. I'm a contractor, so I'm all over the place.
0: Oh, wow.
1: Heading to Crescent City today, so.
0: Woohoo! Crescent City in the house. Have you ever used a rotary dial phone?
1: Oh, yeah. I grew up in the 70s, so I know all about them.
0: Oh, yeah. The good old days.
1: I'm actually working on some of them old rotary phones out in west. We did some of them. Was cutting people over from party lines on the private lines.
0: No way.
1: And this was in the late 90s, granted. I mean, like 96, 97, people were still on four party lines. So we'd actually cut them over to private lines, and we'd have to go to the house and get into the internal ringers of the old, the old landline phones and change out the ringers to the proper current. So, yeah, I know all about the phone system.
0: That's incredible. I can't believe they still had party lines and all that.
1: Well, this was back in the late 90s, so that was out in Kansas. I think we were cutting the last people over in the country at that time. But yeah, it's hard to believe that right there at the Millennium, people were still, you know, on party lines.
0: That's funny. Oh, my gosh, that's great.
1: I tell you, technology has changed tremendously in my life in 52 years, so Lord knows what's down the pipe, but...
0: Yeah.
1: Interesting business, though.
0: Definitely. Changing by the day. Well, you have a great day at work.
1: That's
0: there, Jerry.
1: Right. All right, Miss Honey. You too. We'll talk kids again, I'm sure.
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8: You guys know what beer pong is, right? Yes, okay, beer pong. Yeah, it's a fantastic game to play. I love it. And if you do play it, be careful, though, because I recently read on the internet that it's now the leading contributor to the spreading of mono. And I'm not surprised, because anytime I've ever seen a beer pong table set up, it's in the nastiest room I've ever been in. Yeah, there's like garbage piled up in the corners, you know, and your feet kind of stick to the floor, and you're just tossing a ping pong ball around without a care in the world, trying to go in a cup, it never does, it just lands on the floor. What is that, a dirty diaper, a moldy enchilada? I don't know, you can't be too sure. You pick it up, and there's some straggly hair on it that doesn't match anybody who's in the room. You pull it off, though, and it's all okay. You know why? Because there's a little Dixie cup filled with water. Boop, boop, boop. All clean now. And then you just throw it into whatever people are drinking. Oh, dude, I'm getting so sloshed. Or I'm coming down with a fever. I don't know. It really is a nasty game if you think about it, though, because you're drinking out of the same cup after all these people. And I love the excuse when people are like, oh, the alcohol kills the germs. You know, maybe if you were down in like 200 proof moonshine, that might be the case. But I'm just going to venture out on a limb and guess the 6% alcohol in your natty light's not taking care of it like you're hoping.
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Doesn't it make you want to watch Revenge of the Nerds again? Talking Heads burning down the house on Wind FM, North Central Florida's iconic rock. It's Friday. I'm Hunter, and the 550 Funny's on the way, brought to you by More Cash.

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Today's the anniversary of Tom Petty's passing. It's the Waiting on Wind FM, iconic rock. I'm Hunter. Good morning. On the way, I got a story about cops in Tennessee who broke up an amateur blank. Cops in Tennessee broke up an amateur blank. What do you think it is? Text your guest to 888-WIND-FM2. Amateurs. Gonna go through your guesses. Got the story coming up. Edgar Winner right now on WIND FM.

0: Wind FM, Iconic Rock, 92.5 Gainesville, 95.5 Ocala. Good morning. I'm Hunter, 352 today. Your community connection has all the stuff that's going on this weekend. Check it out. Classics and Cocktails at the Marion Theater in downtown Ocala is showing The Exorcist. A mother, two priests, and a pea soup problem is how they describe it. Check out the details at 352today.com. You won't believe this. The Browns won. I know. I woke up this morning. I'm like, wait, what? The Browns won a game against the Steelers, no less? I can't believe it. Game-winning field goal with just seconds left. They beat the Steelers. Now, football for Sunday. We got the Bucks hosting the Packers. Jags are at the Bengals. Both those 1 o'clock games. And at 4:05, it's the Dolphins at the Vikings. Tomorrow, number 8, Florida Gators at number 25, Mizzou, starting at 3:30. UVA visits Florida State. That's also at 3:30. Miami, another great game tomorrow night. Miami's at Clemson. That's a 7:30 kickoff. UCF visits number 20, Houston, at noon. USF hosting Temple at 7:30. In baseball, oh my gosh, there's so much going on in sports, I tell you. Braves ended the Phillies' postseason hopes and dreams.
1: 2 balls and 2 strikes. And the Atlanta Braves are moving on to the division series. Bring on the Dodgers.
0: Bring on the Dodgers.
1: Atlanta's moving on.
0: They advance to face the Dodgers game 1 tomorrow in Los Angeles. Rays host the Yanks tomorrow for their first game of the series. And one more thing. Cops in Tennessee broke up an amateur blank. What do you think it is? 888-WIND-FM2 going to the text line. Jersey Gary saying an amateur sex party. Fred from THC saying an amateur fight club. Oh, yeah. George, our squirrel whisperer turned children's author in Gainesville, saying it was cops broke up an amateur Dancing with the Stars contest. Christian Duckpaw, Christian from Oxford, or Christian from the Villages. Sorry, I know you moved. / DJ for a day. He says, I'm going to guess they broke up an amateur birthday party. Ah, oh, that's good. And he says, today's my birthday, Hunter. So happy birthday, Christian. An amateur dolly imitation contest. An amateur bar fight. That's a good one. Rob, Wisconsin, have an awesome weekend yourself. Coach Gator in Alachua, they broke up an amateur fight club because somebody complained about all the cars in the road. That's a good one. They broke up an amateur, cops broke up an amateur police department. Okay, yeah, that'll fit. And one more, an amateur, an amateur porn set. Thank you so much. Those are all excellent. No, this happened in Tennessee where cops arrived at 4:30 in the afternoon to an area of Elm Street and Peter Avenue in Monterey, Tennessee. They went to the area after they got calls about several drivers who were crashing their cars. It was an amateur demolition derby. I've never even heard of that. An amateur demolition derby in the area of Elm Street and Peter Avenue, right in suburbs, I guess. They got one guy who tried to speed away, but apparently probably did so much damage to his vehicle, he couldn't get very far. So glad the cops put the brakes on the demolition derby, the amateur demolition derby. I love it. Wind FM weather from the WCJB TV 20 First Alert Weather Center for Gainesville and Oxford. Today, partly to mostly cloudy with the highs near 90. It's 74 right now at Wind FM.
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0: did the Nirvana tribute at the VMAs this week. Dave Grohl patched me up there along with Chris Novoselic. And it is so funny because, you know, Chris is doing all the talking, you know, thanking everybody, thanking all the Nirvana fans, talking about, you know, Kurt Cobain. The Pat just lit up a cigarette. So awesome. So rock and roll. I'm sure you can catch it online. I'm sure there's plenty of videos. Hey, good morning. I'm Hunter. 888-WIND-FM2. That's a number to text, a number to call. 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
1: Good morning, Hunter.
0: Hey, Fred from THC, the Horde of Culture. Wind FM's winner of the Battle of the Bands. What's up?
1: Oh, you know, you're getting to work.
0: Yay. I know. You got to have a day job to support your musicianship.
1: Yeah.
0: So what's up? Where are you guys playing this weekend?
1: First and last time, tomorrow night, 8 to 12.

0: 8 to 12, first and last tab. Excellent. Tomorrow night. So get in the Gator game and then go celebrate at first and last tab.
1: Yeah.
0: Yes.
1: Which the Gator game will be on here anyway. So.
0: Oh, okay, good. How many tattoos do you have, Fred?
1: How many do I have? Let's see. 10 to 12.
0: And have you ever had a tattoo artist, did you ever request something and they say, no, we're not going to do that?
1: Nope.
0: Nope. Did you ever go to an amateur tattoo artist?
1: Oh, yeah, all about tattoos, but I first had them were all done by somebody who just got out of prison.
0: For real?
1: Not the ones I have now.
0: Oh.
1: I have a lot that are covered up.
0: Oh, okay. Well, I appreciate your support of people that are trying to make it, you know, get back on their feet. So,
1: hey. Well, it was family.
0: Family. All right. Well, you guys keep spreading the culture, okay?
1: All right. You and Steve should come out tomorrow night.
0: I should. Yeah. We'll try to do that.
1: All right. I'll talk to you later, Hunter.
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1: Yeah, thanks for coming, sir.
0: See you soon.
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2: Oh.
0: And Mom thought your sofa was amazingly comfortable.
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I'm Hunter. Good morning. And just to let you know, coming up here in just a few minutes at 7 a.m., the deal's going to go live for Bank Street Patio Bar and Grill. 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So there's another thing going on that I just got to share this incredible story with you. It's out of St. Louis, and it's a guy, Michael Gosling. He's 58 years old, and he was adopted, all right? He's 58 now, and he just met his birth mother in person. Now, he has nothing wrong with the family that raised him. He absolutely loves his family, but, you know, 58 years, always knowing that you were adopted, he just finally met his birth mother. And later, he got to speak with his biological father over the phone. And they were just talking, and he asked his dad, "So what do you do?" And his dad was like, "Yeah, I'm a musician and we're going to go on tour. I'll be coming your way, I think, next year, St. Louis." Turns out, after kind of prodding a little bit, he goes, "Wait a minute. Are you who I think you are?" He's not just any

0: musician, his biological father is Grammy Award-winning, blue-eyed soul-singing Doobie Brothers lead successful solo artist Michael McDonald. Gosling's biological mother and Michael McDonald were only 14 years old when he was conceived. They, of course, you know, being young and couldn't marry, so put him up for adoption. Michael McDonald said that he always carried that guilt with him, not knowing what happened to his son. But the mystery, this all unraveled when it was one of Michael McDonald's children who took one of the DNA tests, the 23andMe test, and it alerted him to a half-brother in St. Louis. And that's how this huge reunion happened. I mean, think about it. His life is changing. Oh, by the way, so does Michael McDonald's life change, because Michael McDonald in this whole reunion thing found out he's a grandpa.
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2: Oh, it was so nice to have you over, Mom and Dad.
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2: See you soon.
3: So, what did they think?
2: Well, you know how hard my dad can be.
3: Yeah.
2: You said you have very nice furniture.
3: Oh.
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Good morning. We made it to Friday. I'm Hunter. All right. You got to think about this one. The story coming up is about the fact that they're looking for a guy in Pennsylvania who's wanted for alleged assault and battery with a blank. Looking for a guy in Pennsylvania wanted for alleged assault and battery with a blank. What do you think it is? Text your guess to 888-WIND-FM2. Got the story and all your guesses. Funny ones coming up. But first, Skid Row on WIND-FM.

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It's Friday, we made it. Hunter here, good morning. And a couple of accidents. Be careful in Arch

0: Archer, especially on State Road 24, Archer Road and Southwest 127th Terrace. There is a roadblock reported there. And another accident, Gainesville, Northwest 84th Street and West Newberry. 352 today, your community connection, asking the question, can Florida football sustain success on Missouri's turf? Ooh, read that article at 352today.com. Kickoff tomorrow, by the way, is at 3:30. The Browns won. I can't believe it myself. The Browns won. Game-winning field goal, seconds left. They beat the Steelers last night. What a game. Sunday, the Bucs host the Packers. Jags at the Bengals. Those are 1 o'clock games. Dolphins at the Vikings at 4:05. The chase continues in NASCAR Sunday at 5:30 for the South Point 400 in Las Vegas. New York's goalie made a goal, and it helped the Rangers beat the Lightning 5-1. The astronauts have arrived safely at the International Space Station on what was the quickest U.S. Express flight yet. It only took them 8 hours to get to the ISS. They're going to be there about 6 months doing experiments. And one more thing. They're looking for a guy in Pennsylvania who is wanted for alleged assault and battery with a blank. 888 Wind FM 2. Go into your guesses. I'm sorry, this is funny. Jersey Gary in Gainesville is guessing a sex toy. Assault and battery with a sex toy, which if you knew about the blank last hour, it was a sex party. So now it's a sex toy. Cavalry's here. Cavalry Lawn Care from Dunellen. They're guessing assault and battery with a bag of Lucky Charms. I love it. Can you name all the charms? I can't. I can't even start it. Anyway, here's a guess for squirrel. Assault and battery with a squirrel. That's Special K in Gainesville. Tom, good morning. Some kind of wrench or tool. All right. Here's a guess for horse and buggy. Jim Morrison, horse and buggy. Wow, two horse and buggies in a row. That's incredible. Elizabeth from Ocklawaha says a groundhog named Punxsutawney Phil. I get it, Pennsylvania. All right, horse and buggy, Punxsutawney Phil. Doug at Gaston TDR Gainesville. He had his terrible towel from the Steelers game. Oh, yeah. Cell phone is Rob in Wisconsin's guess. And one more guess for a tickling feather. Assault battery with a tickling feather. Those are all excellent. And I love that you were doing the Pennsylvania thing. A Philly cheesesteak restaurant. Philly cheesesteak in Pennsylvania is looking for a man who threw a cheesesteak at an employee's face and then ran off. So here's a victim. The victim's name is Tom and the restaurant owner, Frank.
1: The person showed up with a camera and tripod, leading him to believe he may be an influencer. He ordered a cheesesteak with whiz and onions, then came back a few minutes later.
2: Hit me in the face. He stood at the window and then he took off running down the street. Turns around and he says to me, well, he says it's garbage. There was another couple eating outside. I pointed at them and I said, guys, how was your steaks tonight? They said, our steaks were great.
3: Why would you throw a cheesesteak in someone's face? That's assault. I'm thinking about offering a $5,000 cash reward for the arrest and prosecution and jailment of this person for assault and battery on my manager.
0: Getting really serious. They're looking for this guy who threw the cheesesteak. All right. And I learned something. You can order a cheesesteak with whiz and onions. I didn't know you called it whiz. I'm not from Philly, so there you go. Wind FM weather from the WCJB TV 20 First Alert Weather Center for Alachua and McIntosh. Cloudy and rainy today. The high near 89. Right now it's 73 at Wind FM.
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1: Oh, it was so nice to have you over, Mom and Dad.
2: Yeah, thanks for coming, sir.
1: See you soon.
3: So, what did they think?
1: Well, you know how hard my dad can be.
3: Yeah.
1: He said you have very nice furniture.
3: Oh.
1: And Mom thought your sofa was amazingly comfortable.
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0: Iconic rock for North Central Florida, Wind FM with Collective Soul. I'm Hunter. Good morning. It is Friday. And are you ready to win on this Friday? Especially if you're looking for something to do this weekend with the family. This is the prize for you. Up for grabs with the Lost Lyric is a family four-pack of tickets to Brown's Adventure Farm Fall Festival. It's going on now through November 8th in Oxford. It's a full day of fall fun. There's a 7-acre corn maze, barnyard animals, over 30 attractions, the mega slide, the train rides, the photo ops, and so much more. So four pack of tickets up for grabs right now. Lost Lyric, here's how we play. I'm going to read you a line from a song, and you have to be the first person on the request line, 888-WIND-FM2, to know the song it came from. Title and artist has to be right, and you win. You might as well just pick up the phone and start dialing now, because making it a little easy for your Friday. Here's the Lost Lyric. 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What song is that Lost Lyric from? I need title and artist. First one to get it right wins. 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How many eights did I just give you? 888-946-3362. 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
0: They are, yes.
1: 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Yeah!
0: Yeah!
1: And what school do we go to?
0: First Christian Academy in High Spring.
1: Yeah! All right. Well, you guys have a great day at school because you're going to have a great weekend. 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

0: 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Friday morning. Good morning. I'm Hunter. 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
1: Here's a look at today, October 2nd, in rock history. On this day in 1965, one of the biggest rock and roll acts of all time made their U.S. TV debut. The Who appeared on Shindig, performing their hit, I Can't Explain.

And today in 2017, just a week after completing his 40th anniversary tour with the Heartbreakers, Tom Petty died after going into cardiac arrest at his home in Los Angeles. He was only 66 years old. And that's a look at October 2nd in rock history. For Wind FM, I'm Krista Carlo.

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It is Friday morning. We got an NCFL deal live right now. 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My only hack that I can give you is when I go to the grocery store, it is my list and only my list. Like, I'm really trying really hard to be disciplined and not pick up that box of Pop-Tarts that I really, really, really want. I'm going to stick to my list. Anyway, there's a guy who's also trying to help us out, and he wanted to see how far his money would go grocery shopping. His name is Joel. He's on TikTok. This is from TikTok, and he's going viral. He did this little experiment, and what he did is he spent 8 hours delivering for Walmart, and he made $100 in 8 hours. So he turned around, and he took

0: took that $100, used it to buy groceries from Walmart to see how much he could buy. Listen to it.
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0: Wow, and you know what? 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

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It's Friday morning. I'm Hunter, and I got two things right now. One is a keyword. This keyword, very important. This keyword, it could score you free tickets to see Jaded, our Aerosmith tribute at the Riley Arts Center coming up on Saturday night, the 17th. Rich is your keyword, R-I-C-H. 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All right. Now the other thing we need, the blank. A canoe sank while a couple of newlyweds were blanking in it. A canoe sank while a couple of newlyweds were blanking in it. What were they doing? Text your guest to 888 to WindFM2. Got the story coming up right now. It's The Who on WindFM.

0: 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It's Friday. Hey there, I'm Hunter. 352 today. 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Number 8, Florida Gators. Yeah, taking on number 25, Missouri, tomorrow at 3:30. UVA at Florida State at 3:30 as well. Miami and Clemson, that's going to be a great game too at 7:30. UCF visits number 20, Houston at noon, and USF hosting Temple at 7:30. The Braves ended the Phillies' postseason hopes and dreams last night.
1: Strikes. And the Atlanta Braves are moving on to the division series. Bring on the Dodgers. Atlanta's moving on.
0: Final score was 6-2. They advance to face the Dodgers. Game one tomorrow in L.A. And by the way, game one, Rays hosting the Yankees tomorrow as well. First Friday Art Walk downtown Ocala returning tonight, 6 to 9, weather permitting, of course. And Santa Fe College Teaching Zoo has received gold standard accreditation. And one more thing. A canoe sank while a couple of newlyweds were blanking in it. 888-WIND-FM2 going to the text line. Detroit Mark says, well, eating biscuits and gravy. I love it. Jim Morrison saying, doing the deed. Oh, wait, okay. Let me do that again. Doing the deed. Roy guessing they were eloping while holding their camel and beaver figurines. Thank you. Fred Flintstone guessing canoodling. They were canoodling in a canoe. What else do you do? Oh, canoe sank while a couple of newlyweds were blanking in it. MHJ guessing they were dancing in the pale moonlight. Oh, Batman reference. I like that. Bootleg. They were bailing out water. Thank you for the obvious. SS Scott guessing taking wedding photos. Here's a guess. Jessica says reading poetry. Aww. Here's a guess for fishing. Michael from High Springs. And one more. If the canoe is rocking, don't bother knocking. Those are all excellent guesses. This happened in England. A British couple, it was on their wedding day, and they got in a boat. Actually, it was a canoe, really, to take picturesque photos of their special day. SS must have seen the story. So they're getting their pictures taken, and they lost their balance. The canoe sank. The poor bride only wore her dress just a couple of hours. Well, after the canoe sank and the couple's in the water, a wedding guest came running over, slipped, broke their leg. Oh my goodness, this poor wedding. I guess you can say their marriage got off to a sinking start, if you will. Oh my. Wind FM weather from the WCJB TV 20 First Alert Weather Center for La Crosse and Silver Springs. Cloudy and rainy today, the high near 89.
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0: North Central Florida's iconic Rockwind FM 92.5 and 95.5. It's Friday. Yeah, it is. I'm Hunter, and you know what today is? Best day of the week from Marion County Animal Services. Art is back. Welcome back.
1: Thank you. Thank you.
0: Good to see a smiling face again. And who did you bring with you?
1: I brought Jolene.
0: Oh, we're all going to be singing Jolene.
1: I know,
0: Dolly, right? Parton. Yes. So did you name her that because of Dolly?
1: She was named before Parton passed.
0: Aww.
1: But I'm sure that the Jolene came from somebody who was a Dolly Parton fan.
0: What's Jolene's story?
1: She came to us as a stray. She's about 11 months old now.
0: Oh, she's a puppy.
1: And she's a pup, just about almost full grown, I'd say.
0: Okay.
1: Yeah, she weighs about 33 pounds. She's very active.
0: Yes, she is active.
1: She does like other dogs. She'll go out in her play groups and play with other dogs.
0: I've been playing tug of war with her, and she doesn't pull too much. I mean, she's strong, but she's not too strong.
1: She'll let it go. She won't. Yeah. But no, with other dogs, you know, that's really what we call gentle dainty, is where she's not wrestling them or trying to, you know, knock them over.
0: What's her make and model? Is she like a Heinz 57?
1: She's a mixed breed. You know, she's got some, you know, Carolina dog in her. But yeah, she's a Florida brown dog.
0: A Florida. Are you making this up?
1: FBD. No, FBD is, we have a lot of those.
0: Okay.
1: You know, just, it's a, you know, when you get strays out there and they're brown and.
0: Good. So I'm thinking somebody who has an active family, somebody who likes to exercise, go for walks. Likes to play tug of war. She's really good with the toys.
1: Yeah, she's active. Somebody wants to engage with her and play with her. You know, long walks are probably good.
0: Long walks in the park.
1: Yeah.
0: And she's treat motivated as well.
1: Very much so.
0: Learns very quick.
1: She'll learn quick. She can learn some tricks. You taught her how to jump up on the table here.
0: Of course, I'm teaching her the bad stuff. But you can teach her the good stuff. All right, if we're interested in Jolene at Marion County Animal Services, how can we meet this precious puppy?
1: Come in and see us. We are full. In fact, we're doubling up.
0: Oh, no.
1: In some cases. So come on down, foster, adopt, volunteer, you know, whatever you can do. Our October promotion is Name Your Own Price Adoption. They're all vaccinated, spayed, neutered, checked for intestinal parasites. And then what's that worth to you? Come in and get a dog and bring them home.
0: Well, thank you so much, Art. Jolene, thanks for coming in and playing with us, because that's all we've been doing now is playing. So Marion County Animal Services is where Jolene is residing, or she can reside with you. Jolene, Jolene, Jolene,
1: Jolene, Jolene.
0: Yeah, I guess we should sing it, right?
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0: 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Hey, it's Friday. We made it. The weekend's here. I'm Hunter. The number here, 888-WIND-FM2. You can text me. You can call me. Wind FM, good morning.
1: Good morning, Hunter. I was just about to hang up on you.
0: Well, why would you do that?
1: Well, I let it ring so many times, and when you don't answer, I figure you're busy, so I was just going to hang up.
0: Please don't hang up on me. I'm so glad you held on. Hey, who is this?
1: SS.
0: Oh, hey, SS Scott and Ocala. What's going on, man?
1: I was just calling to talk to you about that Remington Steakhouse.
0: You got the deal, the NCFL deal for Remington Steakhouse?
1: Have you ever been there?
0: No, I haven't. Tell me about it.
1: Oh, my God. It was fabulous.
0: Yeah? Melt in your mouth?
1: Everything was melt in your mouth. It just totally dissolved. They have mashed potatoes with whole cloves of garlic. I don't know if they cook them in, but they're really good. Unbelievable.
0: Wow.
1: The bacon they put on their iceberg lettuce is the best bacon I've ever tasted in my life.
0: You're kidding. Really?
1: They got the cowboy ribeye.
0: Uh-huh.
1: That was delicious. I still got food to eat.
0: Oh, you even took a doggy bag home. Good for you.
1: Took everything home. They have this bourbon butter that Dina really loves. It was on her New York strip. She was able to put it on her New York strip. The creamy horseradish that they have for I dipped my ribeye in was fantastic. The asparagus, the grilled asparagus is huge.
0: You're killing me, man.

0: And you can get the potatoes. If you get the mashed potatoes, you can split it.
1: Oh, they give you that much?
0: Everything is purchased individually.
1: Oh, I've been to a place like that before. Okay.
0: But even with my deal,
1: yeah,
0: I still came out spending over $200.
1: Oh, my gosh.
0: Sorry. So, but if you order the sides, all the sides are individual. There's enough asparagus to split for two people. The salad you can split with two people. I mean, it's just, I order an individual size, that's enough for two people.
1: Oh,
0: I didn't know that.
1: Okay, that's good to know. Thanks for the tip.
0: But, I mean, the food was absolutely amazing. The service was incredible.
1: Don't you love these NCFL deals? Even though you had to pay, you actually got extra meals out of it.
0: Oh, yeah, I got probably two more meals out of this ribeye.
1: Man.
0: It was a 22-ounce with the bone in.
1: You are eating good.
0: I'm salivating for my leftovers.
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0: Bow-chicka-wow-wow. Who is this, brown chicken, brown cow?
2: Jersey Coffee Gary.
0: Jersey Coffee Gary in Gainesville. How are you?
2: Oh, I'm like a cat in a tree hanging in there. Hey. Got any birthday games?
0: All right, Jersey Gary, are you ready for celebrity trivia?
2: I'm ready.
0: All right, for this Friday, October 2nd, it's celebrity trivia. These celebrities happen to be celebrating their birthdays today, and you got to guess their age. You ready?
2: Ready.
0: All right. He fronted the Police, and then he went solo, and he is just an awesome dude. Sting. Gordon Sumner is his real name, but Sting's birthday is today. Take a wild guess how old he is.
2: 67.
0: Ooh, that's a good guess. But I will say he's in his 70s.
2: Wow.
0: I know. Doesn't he look fantastic to be in his 70s? So guess somewhere in the 70s.
2: 72.
0: Keep going.
2: 75.
0: Yes! Nailed it. All right, since we're in the music world, why don't we stick with musicians, singers? Don McLean, American Pie. How old is he?
2: 74.
0: Okay, he's in his 80s.
2: Wow.
0: I know, right?
2: 85.
0: Lower.
2: 82.
0: Keep going.
2: 81.
0: Yes! Man, doesn't time fly? It doesn't seem like these musicians should be this old, right?
2: Well, remember when you're in school, time used to go by so slow.
0: Mm-hmm.
2: And then when you're an adult, you blink and miss half a century.
0: I agree with you 100%. I could not grow up fast enough when I was young, and my mom kept saying, no, you don't want time to fly. And now I see what she means.
2: Well, being an adult to grow up was the stupidest thing I've ever wished for.
0: So if you wanted to go back to being a kid, what age would you go back to be?
2: 14.
0: 14's a good age? Yeah, I did like 14.
2: Yeah, being a teenager, looking at the teenage girls, yeah.
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1: Yeah, thanks for coming, sir.
0: See you soon.
2: So, what did they think?
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2: Yeah.
0: He said you have very nice furniture.
2: Oh.
0: And Mom thought your sofa was amazingly comfortable.
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1: Good morning, Hunter.
0: Hey, Fred from THC, the Horde of Culture. Wind FM's winner of the Battle of the Bands. What's up?
1: Oh, you know, it's going to work.
0: Yay. I know. You got to have a day job to support your musicianship.
1: Yeah.
0: So what's up? Where are you guys playing this weekend?
1: First and last tab tomorrow night, 8 to 12.
0: 8 to 12, first and last tab. Excellent. Tomorrow night. So get in the Gator game and then go celebrate at first and last tab.
1: Yeah.
0: Yes.
1: Which the Gator game will be on there anyway. So.
0: Oh, okay, good. How many tattoos do you have, Fred?
1: How many do I have? Let's see. 1, 2, 3, 4, 5, 6, 7, 8, 9, 10. 10 to 12.
0: 10 to 12. And have you ever had a tattoo artist? Did you ever request something and they say, no, we're not going to do that?
1: Nope.
0: Nope. Did you ever go to an amateur tattoo artist?
1: Oh, yeah, you know, about tattoos when I first.

0: had them were all done by somebody that just got out of prison.
1: For real?
0: Not the ones I have now.
1: Oh.
0: I have a lot that are covered up.
1: Oh, okay. Well, I appreciate your support of people that are trying to make it, you know, get back on their feet. So,
0: hey. Well, it was family. So, you know.
1: Family. All right. Well, you guys keep spreading the culture, okay?
0: All right. You and Steve should come out tomorrow night.
1: I should. Yeah. We'll try to do that.
0: All right. I'll talk to you later, honey.
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We made it to Friday. Hey, I'm Hunter, and the Wind FM Workforce Final One of the Week with Scott coming up next. Remember, he's got a keyword for you. In the noon hour, your chance to win tickets to Jaded, the Aerosmith tribute, Saturday night the 17th at the Riley in Ocala. And Chris DiCarlo will have another keyword in the 5 o'clock hour. Next week, by the way, more tickets for you to win with emojis. I know. Everybody loves the emojis. Make sure you're a member of the Wind FM Text Club. Just text the word club, C-L-U-B, to 888 to Wind FM 2. That's how you get in the text club. And that's how you get the emojis next week for your chance to win those tickets. I am Hunter, and I want to end on a good note. I want to do a shout out to everybody involved in the Alzheimer's Association, any of the chapters in North Central Florida. They're doing the walk tomorrow morning in Tuscarawilla Park in Ocala, and then one coming up later on in the month. I do believe the 24th is the walk in Gainesville. And last night, I got to judge a contest, an 80s costume contest. I judged, so did Lewis Stokes.

0: from 93.7 K Country. We were at Ford's Garage. It was sponsored by Concierge Care. But what it was like a networking thing for all those in the health field in geriatric care. And I met some wonderful people, had so much fun. And I got to share a good story, a funny story. So everybody's all dressed up in their 80s. I shouldn't say everybody. Half the people are dressed up in the 80s. And there's this one woman there. And she didn't look the typical 80s type. She wasn't wearing the leg warmers or the neon or everything. But we couldn't decide. She actually looked like Tiffany. Do you remember Tiffany, the singer? I think We're Alone Now, and she's toured all the malls and everything. That's what she looked like. But we weren't really sure if she was dressed for the costume contest or if that's how she normally dresses. So Lewis told me, he goes, I don't want to go up and say, I really like your costume. And then she gets all mad at me. And I'm like, okay, this is what we're going to do. We'll have everybody in the costume contest come up to the stage and we'll judge them. And that way we'll know if she comes up that that's her costume. So we did it. And she came up to be a part of the costume contest, right? So we even mentioned on the mics, we're like, hey, you love the Tiffany costume. And she didn't really react or anything. And then afterwards, we walked up to her and we said, man, you really nailed the Tiffany look. And she looked at us. She goes, I don't know who Tiffany is. Oh, you're kidding. So we Googled a picture and sure enough, she agreed. She goes, wow, I really do look like her. And now I know who she is. I think we're alone now. Anyway, it was a fantastic night. Thanks for inviting me to come judge. And anytime you can support any of the Alzheimer's associations in North Central Florida, please do and get ready to walk to end Alzheimer's.
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2: See you soon.
3: So, what did they think?
2: Well, you know how hard my dad can be.
3: Yeah.
2: You said you have very nice furniture.
3: Oh.
2: And Mom thought your sofa was amazingly comfortable.
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Coming up, we got some cool things to do this weekend. You looking for something to do, we got you covered. Also, another keyword coming up in the noon hour today. A chance to win some tickets to see Jaded, the Aerosmith tribute band, coming to the Riley on October 17th. So keep listening for all the details. And we got your soundtrack for the day. Great classic rock like the Stones on Wind FM.

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Wind FM got some cool things going on this weekend. One freebie that is happening tonight. And another little fall festival that I love. We'll tell you all about those and possibly some other things you could be doing this weekend. Coming up after the Jay Giles Band and Heart on Wind FM.

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Iconic Rock, Wind FM. Coming up, we've got the Cars, Bob Seger, also Zeppelin, and some cool things going on this weekend. You should take advantage, especially of some of these freebie things that are going on. Like tonight, First Friday Art Walk happening in downtown Ocala, free to attend. It is 6 to 9 p.m. Going to be more than 40 artisans out there with their booths. And they're going to be showcasing their art, so you might find something for the house. But it's just cool. There's a lot going on the square tonight. So stop by for First Friday Art Walk. Also, another freebie this weekend is the Marion County Parks and Rec's Fall Carnival. I mean, free to attend. There are youth activity wristbands that are $5 or donate five non-perishable items. And you can take advantage of the wristband that way. But the 8th Annual Fall Carnival, petting zoo, hay rides, trick-or-treat trail, haunted stalls. There's all kinds of things going on tonight. And that is, I'm sorry, tomorrow night. And that is from 5 to 8 at the Southeastern Livestock Pavilion. So check that out. And maybe something else. How about the Walk to End Alzheimer's that is happening at Tuscaloosa Park? Of course, that is free to be a part of, but there are donations suggested to help out with the Alzheimer's disease research. Classics and cocktails. It's a Marion Theater show, and well, if you really want to get scared out of your wits, they're showing The Exorcist on Saturday. $5 to get you in at the Marion Theater. And there are more things to do, so many things to do in the 352. So if you want to find more, well, two things. You can go to 352today.com and look for the weekend event top picks.

0: Oh, it was so nice to have you over, Mom and Dad.
1: Yeah, thanks for coming, sir.
0: See you soon.
2: So, what did they think?
0: Well, you know how hard my dad can be.
2: Yeah.
0: He said you have very nice furniture.
2: Oh.
0: And Mom thought your sofa was amazingly comfortable.
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92.5 Gainesville, 95.5 Ocala with REM on Wind FM Iconic Rock. I'm Scott Chase. Interesting thought for the day. The human brain, it's amazing. It's a wonderful thing. It functions 24 hours a day from the day you were born, and it only stops when you take an exam or fall in love.

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0: Rock, Wind FM, Van Halen on the way. Billy Idol also Styx, and another half price deal gone. The one we launched this morning was for the Bank Street Patio Bar and Grill, all sold out. I must say, I was able to sneak in at the last minute. This was maybe about an hour ago, and grab one of the last three. So I did get one. I'm excited about that. You know what? Don't worry. We have another one launching on Tuesday. Another new deal coming on Tuesday, and this one is for the Remedy Dog Bar. It's not a bunch of dogs sitting around a bar having beers, although that would be really, really cool. But it is a full-service restaurant paired with an outdoor dog park built for your pups and their people. So, yeah, take advantage of the deal. You can grab a lunch. They have incredible food over there. And then your four-legged friend can go along and hang out there while you're having something to eat. It really is a cool place. If you haven't been, it's on Silver Springs Boulevard, like almost right across from the golf course out there, Ocala Golf Club. And we have a half-price deal that we're launching Tuesday. Tuesday at 7 a.m., you put down $25, you get $50 to spend at the Remedy Dog Bar. So make sure you're ready to go. That's Tuesday morning, 7 a.m. at ncfldeals.com.
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The Gators 4-0. Hard to believe, right? Coach Summerall, he was the right guy. He wasn't the number one choice, but he was the right guy. And I got to tell you about one thing he has installed in these Gators that sounds a little scary, but it has certainly whipped this team into shape and made them tough. And I'll tell you what it is after Billy Idol and Jimi Hendrix on Wind FM.

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Iconic Rock, Wind FM, The Police, Queen, also Tom Petty coming up. And the next home game at the Swamp, oh, we'll be playing some Tom Petty like we always do. They're not at the Swamp this weekend, though. They are traveling in Missouri to take on the Tigers, the 25th ranked Tigers. Although the Gators ranked 8th, and the line on the game is -5.5 on the Gators. And I might have a bet in on that. The well, the spread has not changed since earlier in the week. That is the spread, and we'll see if it changes any or gets a little tighter as the game comes up. But I don't think it will. And are they ready? The Gators have got to be ready. They get ready every week in something Coach Summerall has installed called Bloody Tuesday. And Bloody Tuesday, it's in Summerall's words, it's Bloody Tuesday, like you got to pay the toll. And so if guys are ready to go, pay the toll on Bloody Tuesday, compete, be physical, and do it outside the whole time. They don't practice any indoors. They do it outdoors. So it's like get some dirt under your fingernails and, you know, hit hard, play.

0: hard. And so he wants the guys to have real game speed. And that's why they call it Bloody Tuesday, because I imagine there's, some guys that end up a little bloodied after the practice. But this is the toughness he is instilling in this team. I think it's amazing. So I'm excited to see what they do. But they're averaging in, if you take all the games for the season so far, they're averaging 53 points a game. Let me say that again. 53 points a game. Yeah. Go Gators.
1: Hey, hey, hey, the Red Rocker Sammy Hagar here with my Top Rock Countdown. And this week's Top Rock Countdown is about Libra rock stars. You'd have to be born between September 24th and October 23rd. And that would make you a Libra. Right.

0: hard my dad can be.
1: Yeah.
0: He said you have very nice furniture.
1: Oh.
0: And mom thought your sofa was amazingly comfortable.
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Details coming up on how you could win some tickets to see Jaded, which is the Aerosmith tribute band coming to the Riley October 17th, part of our Rocks the Riley Tribute Concert Series. We've got tickets up for grabs today, and I'll tell you what you need to do. 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

0: Iconic Rock, Wind FM, Def Leppard, Zeppelin on the way, also Bad Company. And we've got a keyword coming up. So what you need to do is listen for the keyword. When we announce that keyword, you go to our website, enter it for a chance to win a pair of tickets to see Jaded, the Aerosmith tribute band that's going to be at the Riley coming up October 17th. So keep listening for the keyword. We'll have it for you right around noonish. It is coming up, so not far away. Stick around. It's coming up. It's coming up. Your chance to win on Win.
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You know, for some people, Halloween is like their Christmas. They just love to dress up, love all the activities surrounding Halloween. And we've got a lot going on in the 352. And just outside the 352, you could win some tickets to go to one incredible Halloween celebration. We'll tell you all the details after AC/DC and Motley Crue on Wind FM.

Iconic Rock, Wind FM on the way. We've got Boston, the Doobies, Pearl Jam, and Halloween. If that's like your Christmas, if you love Halloween, then you should go to 352today.com and read the article, which is all about pro Halloween attractions in North Central Florida. Like, you don't have to drive to Orlando to go to the big Halloween attractions. We actually have some in the 352. And there is a good list that they've put together at 352today.com. The Fear Reach Scream Park in Tavares, Homestead Haunt in Williston, and the Kirby Family Farm. They have the Scary Train out there, also in Williston. Newberry Cornfield Maze. Yes, of course, that is in Newberry. Nightmare on Pine Street. That is another attraction that you can take advantage of. That one's in Ocala. And Peanut Patch Corn Maze in Gainesville, and many more. And we have quite a list going at 352today.com. So read that article. Then next week, we're going to tell you how you can win tickets to see

0: SeaWorld's Howlow Scream, which I did attend a week ago. It was incredible. Had a great time. And you can too. So make sure to be listening to find out how you could win some tickets. And I really appreciate the people that work at Howlow Scream. They put on the makeup. They're out there for hours and hours screaming and trying to scare people. And I, you know what? I think I would have fun doing that. I wouldn't even have to wear a costume to scare anyone.
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2: 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Baby, come and get it on. We got some.

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I'm Scott Chase. Tampa Bay Rays hit the playoffs this weekend, and they are playing against the Yankees. We'll give you some more details on that, any lines on the game, and how you can watch it. Coming up after Van Halen and 38 Special on Wind FM.

Tampa Music closed its doors, but its music lives on. Tom Petty. An American Girl. Don Felder. The Allman Brothers. All shaped at Lipham's. Wind FM. Gainesville's rock legacy turned up.

Iconic Rock, Wind FM with Rush. Also on the way, Billy Squire, some Everclear coming up. I'm excited. No, the band, not the drink. It's a little early for Everclear, don't you think? This weekend, the Rays take to the playoffs, and they were the number one team in the American League, had the best record in the American League. Yankees have been chasing them all year, and it looks like they're doing it again in the playoffs because it's going to be the Rays and the Yanks playing at the Trop, and it's tomorrow's 6:30 first pitch. If you want to watch it, it's on TBS. It is also on HBO Max, interestingly enough. And the line on the game, the Rays are favored by a run and a half. So if you're a betting man, I'm going for the Rays. Rays all the way. A lot of talk about the Yankees being hot right now, but the Rays have been hot all year.

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3: Here's a look at today, October 2nd, in rock history. On this day in 1965, one of the biggest rock and roll acts of all time made their U.S. TV debut. The Who appeared on Shindig, performing their hit, I Can't Explain. And happy birthday to Sting of the Police, formerly known as Gordon Sumner, who was born today in 1951. And today in 2017, just a week after completing his 40th anniversary tour with the Heartbreakers, Tom Petty died after going into cardiac arrest at his home in Los Angeles. He was only 66 years old. And that's a look at October 2nd in rock history. 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

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Are you going to be doing stuff around the house this weekend? Maybe working on some projects? I actually do have something to do. I'm going to be doing a little mechanical work this weekend. Going to put a rear end into a recliner.

0: probably during the 5 o'clock hour, but keep it here. 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

at the bottom of the ocean, under the water.

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Hey, it's Friday, and we are ready to get into this first weekend of October. I'm excited about that, and we'll check the weather. We'll see what's going on around town, and we'll do Live at 5 this afternoon with another keyword for you to qualify to rock the Riley with us for our Aerosmith tribute. So lots going on today. Let's make it a great day. Got Tom Petty after Supertramp on Wind FM.

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After wrapping up his tour, it was such a happy tour that he did, and less than a week later, all of a sudden, Tom Petty gone, just shy of his 67th birthday. He was 66. And I remember it so clearly because I was pretty new here at Wind FM. And having to announce that was one of the worst moments in my broadcasting career. So thinking about Tom Petty on the anniversary, 9th anniversary of his death today, I hope he's resting in peace. 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

0: Iconic Rock Aerosmith on Wind FM, rocking the Riley with our Aerosmith tribute October 17th. We want to see you there. If you don't have tickets yet, you want to try to win them. I've got keywords, or we've had keywords all week long, but I've got a keyword coming up between song one and song two of this afternoon's Live at 5. So listen then for your next chance to win. And our Wind FM weather from TV 21st Alert Weather Center for Williston and Ocala. Looks like a chance of thunderstorms next few days with highs around 90.
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North Central Florida's iconic Rockwind FM. I had a little procedure done by the dermatologist today. He removed a little fibroma from the inside of my lower lip. So you can't see it on the outside. It's like kind of deep on the inside. And took that off. And I am racing against the clock, hoping that the numbing medication lasts through the show. So if I start to talk all funny, then you'll know why. It's always something with me, isn't it? All week long, it's been something. Sorry about that. Eagles after Queen on Wind FM.

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I'm hoping the beginning, but it's supposed to be a spectacular Def Leppard documentary with all of the band members taking part in it. So can't wait to see that. 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
2: 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I thought that the time of having to break in shoes was over. In this day and age where nobody puts up with anything uncomfortable for very long, and I bought my first pair of Vans slip-ons, I thought, well, these will be comfortable, and they look good, you know. So I put them on this morning before I went to the dermatologist, and I had put them on with no socks. And apparently, because they're of stiffer canvas... There's a break-in period that I didn't know about. So the break-in happened on the heels and pinky toes of my feet. It just wore the skin right off. So I am a walking mess today, you know, seriously. I don't know what it is with me, but I'm going to try to get my act together and just do a lot better. I need to do a lot better. Wind FM weather from TV 20 First Alert Weather Center for Bellevue and La Crosse. It's really not a terrible forecast, but there is some rain for the next few days with highs around 90.
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So this weekend, Time Warp with Bill St. James is about the body and more. I don't know why Bill St. James likes to do these cryptic titles. And I guess makes us wonder, leads you to, I guess, listen and find out. Aerosmith, Nazareth on the way, Van Halen at 92.5, 95.5 Wind FM.

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Another keyword coming up at 5 o'clock this afternoon. In the 5 o'clock hour, I should say, between song 1 and song 2 of Live at 5, to qualify you for your chance to win tickets to see Jaded, the Aerosmith tribute at the Riley, October 17th, as Wind FM rocks the Riley here in season 10. Our finale in November with a Pink Floyd tribute. This month, it's an Aerosmith tribute that you don't want to miss by Jaded. And you'll enter these keywords at windfm.com/contests. That next keyword coming up, I'll repeat it, between song 1 and song 2 of this afternoon's Live at 5. Ozzy next.

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Some iconic rock. I find this a little hard to believe, but the experts and the researchers say 37% of the world's population, which would be 2.9 billion people, have never used the internet. Never used it. I'm guessing it's in places where they don't have it or can't afford access to it. But of the people I know, even the oldest people I know are on the internet. So I want to know who these 37% of the world's population are that have never been on the internet. Almost seems like you have to have it these days. It's not even an option. Iconic rock, Twisted Sister this hour, some Led Zeppelin, Cars, after the Doors on Wind FM.

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It's Enter the Corn. It's going on through the 24th of this month, and they've got it's after dark, rows of corn, fog, weird, creepy sounds, things hiding out. 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

0: 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We are really lucky weather-wise. That flood watch is covering 12 states this weekend, from the southwest through the plains into the Midwest, with all the tropical moisture and the remnants of Hurricane Polo fueling this flood threat. And it has been really nasty. They're pushing the flood threat through the week. Plus an active monsoon season across the southwest and flooding across parts of New Mexico and Grand Canyon National Park. So I would say just stay home. How's that? Stay home? Yeah, that works for me. Our Wind FM weather from TV 20 First Alert Weather Center for High Springs and Summerfield. We just have a chance of rain off and on for the next several days with highs in the upper 80s to low 90s.
1: Hey, hey, hey, to Red Rocker Sammy Hagar here with my Top Rock Countdown. And this week's Top Rock Countdown is about Libra rock stars. You'd have to be born between September 24th and October 23rd, and that would make you a Libra. Rock!

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0: 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This is the anniversary of Tom Petty's death, 9 years today. So we're going to talk about that and acknowledge him and remember him on today's Live at 5. We've got another song in there too, and I've got a keyword for you to qualify to win tickets to Rock the Riley with us for our Aerosmith tribute October 17th. 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

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It's 9 years today that we lost Tom Petty. 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

Live at 5 with Tom Petty, Iconic Rock, Wind FM. So I asked you for the last couple of weeks, which Tom Petty song would you want to hear on the anniversary of his death? And that one got the most votes. So there's Learning to Fly. And I remember so clearly, you know, you remember events. You remember like catastrophic events. You remember good events. And I always remember the events of when we lost somebody we really cared about. And I had only been here at Wind FM for maybe a year and a half, going on 2 years. But I knew the magnitude of love and, you know, the people have for Tom Petty having grown up here. And yeah, he moved away, you know, to start his career in California, but still, he's always going to be a Gainesville boy. And losing him at age 66, just shy of his 67th birthday, was a bit much. We'll always miss him. We appreciate the songs he gave us, and he's always going to have a home right here on Wind FM. A reminder of the keyword this hour to rock the Riley with us for our Aerosmith tribute October 17th. That keyword is train. It's only good for this hour, TRAIN. 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

0: 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It is the Gators at Missouri. I would assume they're there now getting ready for the game. 3:30 kickoff tomorrow. Go Gators. That keyword I gave out earlier, train, T-R-A-I-N, is only good for this 5 o'clock hour to qualify for our Aerosmith tribute show by Jaded. 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And our Wind FM weather from TV 20 First Alert Weather Center for Gainesville. And Ocala, a chance of thunderstorms through the weekend with highs around 90.
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Libra rock stars are the topic for Sammy Hagar's Top Rock Countdown tomorrow night from 8 to 10. He's going to count down all the Libras. Reminder that the keyword this hour is train, T-R-A-I-N, to qualify for those Aerosmith tribute tickets by Jaded at the Riley October 17th. 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Motley Crue, Thin Lizzy, after the Eagles on Wind FM.

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If you collect pennies, you better hang on to them. Congress has voted to officially end production of the U.S. penny after 234 years. So they expect the president to sign that. The U.S. Mint has already stopped producing pennies. They stopped that last year because each penny costs like 4 cents to make. So it wasn't making any sense to continue making them. But I know my husband, for one, is hoarding pennies right now. Existing pennies will remain legal tender. You can still spend them, but as supplies shrink, businesses are going to want you to round up or round down to the nearest 5 cents. Whenever somebody asks me if I want to round up, I ask them if they would like to round down, because I think that's a fair question. Iconic Rock, Pollen Wings on Wind FM.

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There is a Rocktober Battle of the Bands that's coming up that you can attend, the 2026 North Central Florida Rocktoberfest Battle of the Bands. And that's going to be happening October 10th, 11 a.m. to 7 p.m., where bands across the region are going to take the stage to compete. It's a $1,000 cash prize, and they get the title of Rocktoberfest Champion. If you want to have all the details about Rocktoberfest, location and all that, you can find it under Events and Community Happenings at windfm.com.

0: 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The Bucks host the Packers at 1 o'clock on Sunday. Also at 1 o'clock, Jags at the Bengals. And then the Finns later in the day at the Vikings, a 4 o'clock kickoff. For the Finns, they really need a win. They're 0-3 right now. Not looking very good. So go Bucks, go Finns, go Jags, and go Gators. Wind FM weather from TV 20 First Alert Weather Center. For Fort White and Spar, chance of rain next few days with highs around 90.
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0: Every day ends with the same quiet question. 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

North Central Florida's iconic Rockwind FM. I knew it. I just knew it. Research by the American Heart Association says if you own a dog, you are more likely to live longer. Dog ownership is tied to a 24% drop in all causes of death for the general population. People who have suffered major cardiac events or like stroke, heart attack, their risk of dying drops by 33% while living with a dog. And dog owners walk an average of 22 more minutes per day by taking the dogs out. I love it. Pet interaction lowers your cortisol. See, I love my dogs, and I tell everybody, get a dog. It'll solve all your problems. Mine do. Tampa shows coming in November. Rush on Wind FM.

0: Wind FM Iconic Rock, 92.5 Gainesville, 95.5 Ocala. I'm Chris DiCarlo. I thank you for your time. I know it's valuable, so thanks for giving me some of it. I appreciate you every single day. I'll be here tomorrow from 4 to 8. Hope you'll pop in, and if not, if we don't catch up over the weekend, then you have a terrific weekend. Enjoy your first weekend of October, and I'll be back Monday at 2.
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5: Here's a look at today, October 2nd, in rock history. On this day in 1965, one of the biggest rock and roll acts of all time made their U.S. TV debut. The Who appeared on Shindig, performing their hit, I Can't Explain. And happy birthday to Sting of the Police, formerly known as Gordon Sumner, who was born today in 1951. And today in 2017, just a week after completing his 40th anniversary tour with the Heartbreakers, Tom Petty died after going into cardiac arrest at his home in Los Angeles. He was only 66 years old. And that's a look at October 2nd in rock history. 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
1: 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I'm calling from High Springs.
2: 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I'm on my way to work. 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
1: 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I'm calling from High Springs.
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